097 Street, outside of Four Brothers Market. A person that... ambulance caller would not give further information.

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0: 392 Ewing, down to 14th mile, way diabetic, emergency 1392 Ewing, down to 14th mile, way.
1: D93, 1155, that's 1155, North 34V. 68 old male, good thing.

0: Tower 33, squad 30, 14 Conway.
1: Just being with 4 cents.
0: Squad 30, Tower 33, Ewing, 14 Conway. That's better.
1: Just EMS 4 cents.

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0: Yeah, you know, too. Yeah, I'm 392. We'll get into the Redlands. No need for fire. 392, access game, no need for 5 to 5 minutes. 233 and... South 30, we go.
1: Schiller Avenue. It's just a party living his best life. We're available.
0: Schiller?
2: Yeah.

0: 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Go ahead, sweetie. Also, medics to regional.
1: 3-6, you are the medics to regional.
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0: 6 San Preston, 41 Van Dyke Road, a carbon monoxide alarm. Station 6 San Preston, 41 Van Dyke Road, across the Terre Haute to Snowden, carbon monoxide alarm.
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Victor 4-1-10-2. 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

0: 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We'll do training with the guys at some point.
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10-1 in Hamilton, 23 in Hamilton Avenue. Hamilton Road this morning, you're going to 302, back in. 10-1 in Hamilton, 23 in Hamilton Avenue, Hamilton Road. This morning, unit room 302, we're back in. South response number 1.

0: 1, then do be advised you're on East 1.
1: So. Jersey 15, Papa Foxtrot 3675, northbound Boss Subaru. Little white Chevy.
2: Copy, northbound Subaru.

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0: 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We'll give him a call one more time.

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0: Dallas 810, 2866 Oak Avenue, Southville, 2 apartments, apartment B, Bravo, 221. The traumatic injury operator, West Florida, south to Sirius 2866 Oakley Avenue, South Village, 2 apartments, apartment E Bravo 221. The traumatic injury operator, West Florida.
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1: South Park is going to be 2866 Oakley Avenue, South Village, apartment 2B212, correction, 221, 452-year-old male with a possible broken left arm from a weight being dropped on it, yes.

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0: 79, are you live original?
1: I'm in the hospital for you. Jackie, can you just go ahead with your message one more time? I'm sorry.
0: Yeah, we are shortly. You can hold the job for that.
1: Okay, thank you. Thanks, Roger. I do just want to advise you, we do also have a second job holding at the moment.
0: Okay.
1: So, receive.

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0: Somewhere on Horses Street for the very loud music coming from a house party. Caller did not know her own address, let alone where the music was coming from.
1: Where do you see a weird shot?

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0: 那你再问这再说。
1: Yes.
0: Just want to advise you, you currently have another call holding, so I'm told you have to pause holding.
1: Alright.
0: Correction, just be advised you have three calls currently holding. Sorry.
1: Okay.

0: 274 Infinity up on the RMA AMA, or what are you telling us?
1: That was like basically totally unreadable. Can you go again?
2: We'll be out with a vehicle associated with this party. 15 is uniform 87 Hotel Foxtrot Yankee.
1: Comes back to 7 Woodside Road.
2: Pop 7797.

7-4-7-4, 90 Hoffman Avenue, Abbott Apartment, apartment 408, hallway of the fourth floor, for a 65-year-old female fall victim from her scooter complaining of knee pain. 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

93, medical center 91 Ewing. 931 Calhoun Street, West Ingham to Trent, unconscious person. 193, medical center 91 Ewing. 901 Calhoun Street, West Ingham to Trent, unconscious person, North 1.

0: It was 139 Central. Your assignment, the patient was just asleep. 51791, you can also recall.
1: Yeah, we got that on the police radio.
2: Cancel. You're available.

0: 见。
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0: Hotel LLM, Green City, Trenton, 320 New Jersey.
1: Negative 14, I'll be clear. Whiskey Mike was 7. Warning. I'm gonna park there and move some areas. Please do noise complaints coming from around that game. I'm trying to locate the house and make contact.
2: Well, I just had a second caller from 26 Carson calling, reporting the same for the noise.
0: Ewing County, Fourth Avenue, abdominal pain. That's 139 Ewing County, 1460 Park Avenue, Fourth Avenue, abdominal pain, operating north one.

Rapunzel, we are able to give you a house number because I believe our presence deters any further noise. I'm unable to locate which house the noise was originally coming from.

0: Let's see. Let me...
1: Resume. Let's resume.
2: Coming from 26 person. The only numeric that I have.
3: Pop says from Roswell, the noise is coming from the 26th person. There's a large amount of juveniles out here. I'll make contact.
4: Q60 copies, I'm coming to you.

Southwest 275-0 to Hamilton Island. Department engine, and we are unknown age male, possible intoxication or crisis.

0: before I put it, yeah, no services. You need us anywhere?
1: 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You're available.
0: Oh, really, thank you very much.
2: Just for your knowledge, though, St. Joe's in North Olden, the police transported that.
0: All right.
3: Turner, at

0: Excuse us, look. They are on 129 currently. Go ahead, Regional. 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

5:30 Ewing. 6:35 Mashing Court across the Lower Ferry Road. The interior gas leak operating on that squad 30 Ewing. 6:35 Masterson Court. Interior gas leak, North 1.

0: 112 Hamilton, 1413 Liberty Street, off of Tyndall Avenue. Burt back pain, south one. That's 112 in Hamilton. 1413 the Liberty Street with the cross of Tyndall Avenue for back pain, south response from the line.
1: Thank you,

5:30, Jefferson Court, PAC reporting a strong order of gas in the sale of that substance. He's been

Avon's 172, 1413 Liberty Street. 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

0: Squadron Zero. Full story, we're saying more about nothing short. We'll be out investigating public services.
1: Received. Squadron Zero on scene. Four story, wood frame. Not investigating PSNG on.

0: going to be an abandoned 911. It's pinging Ontario Court. I'm just trying to call back.
1: Well, 77 copies.

773 Advisor, running through voicemail on callback, and I have no history in the cab with that phone number. Again, it's pinging between 12 and 11, Harry Court.

Thanks for heading to 342 Ellis Avenue. South Rescue, you are available.

0: Papa 三三。
1: All clear. I'm made contact with the caller. 13-4. Yeah, on there. This thing is going on possible 46 northbound by exit space door. Thank you for the vehicles. Tango 79, Papa Romeo Golf. 13-4
0: for final,
1: some signage.
0: Very good.

0: 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Be going along with another possible 46 northbound just before Gordon. 15th of the vehicle is Echo 44 Romeo Sierra Golf.
1: 46

0: Hasta luego.
1: Sierra 33, Kilo Papa Alpha on a white 4 Fusion. I'm going to be northbound in Damsite.
2: Sorry, I missed the last 3. Can you go
3: again? Sierra 33, Kilo Papa Alpha.
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Greenwood Avenue and Norway Avenue is pedestrian motor vehicle accident, operate South 1. 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Greenwood Avenue and Norway Avenue is pedestrian motor vehicle accident, South response and wrong.

responding Greenwood Avenue and Norway Avenue for a man that was riding his bike, struck by a vehicle bleeding from the head, and PD is responding.

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0: 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South City of Trenton 55 Asbury Street, 3rd, Steamboat, a fall victim, Washington.
1: South.
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0: 72 cents foot now, and he's transition to Wahlberg Avenue, side bleeding. North. City of Trenton, 72 cents foot now, and he's Trenton transition to Wahlberg Avenue, side bleeding. West one.
1: Two six travel, do you give me 30? Two three
2: 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MMH, female, 5 and 6, possibly intoxicated.

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1: Number 1495, 1478 Sunset Avenue. Apartment number 14, you over there, something like that.

0: Сразу.
1: Да, Акила, такси.
0: I will be clear. No noise upon arrival.
1: 3-2. Good morning.

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1: Yes, Roger.
2: Go ahead.
1: Copy that, Sam. So, Whiskey Mike, is there a warning?
2: Great, thank you.

24 to City of Trenton, 7261 Avenue, Trenton Train Station. See Walnut Avenue, Trenton, a fall victim. Rescue 74 to City of Trenton, 7261 Avenue, Trenton Train Station, need Walnut Avenue, Trenton, a fall victim, West 1.

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Carson 23. 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It's going to be a 65-year-old male. 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He's wearing a red shirt and black pants.

0: Hello?
1: I'm checking on a 46 northbound and Subaru. Tavia, New Jersey 15.
0: Go ahead.
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0: 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Oh, great, thanks.
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Viewing 1712 Scenic Drive, Quest of Canterbury Lane. The interior gas leak north one. At station 33 Shekhar Quest. Viewing Township 1712 Scenic Drive. The interior gas leak north of Falcon Burrow.

0: Wabody, 1712 Scenic Drive. Police is reporting a caller hearing clicking from her stove with odor inside of the house. Police will, and they were advised to evacuate.
1: Tower 33 responding.
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0: up, 77 on stop. Mike 78, uniform Mike Hotel on a black sedan. I'm gonna be northbound in Walmart and East Windsor.
1: 36.

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0: there?
1: The code 60. Affirm, I'm en route. I'm on the boulevard. What type of tools

Baldwinville Township, 20 Winthrop Drive, Pickens Forest, AMCC, number 1 state. Same 140 in Baldwinville Township, number 20 Winthrop Drive, winter set the windfall, and a sickness from NC, on CC level 1 stage, south 1.

0: 无论好姑娘看见错别这样女人也是不行的。
1: Thank you.

south, so now once it's on 230 Kyler Avenue. So we're at the Gladstone. Sorry, I can learn soon. South, that one slowed down on the state of Trenton, 230 Howard Avenue. Belgrade Alley to Gladstone Avenue, cardiac emergency, operate westbound.

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1: Morning.

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North, City of Trenton, 321 Jerry Shearer, Riverside Nursing Home, room 402, bed B, a medical emergency. 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
3: The lower area of the campus onto Faculty Road. We have a patient with altered mental status with a recent history of head trauma with repetitive questions and hypotension. Can we meet you line of sight?

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1: University. Outside the location, the unconscious person, North 1.
0: 681 9. Toward Capitol. The patient does not want to go to Capitol, but we're going to need you to evaluate and determine to make a transport decision. We're going to meet you at Alexander and Faculty in the room.

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Salem 45, Princeton. 101 Alexander Street, Prince University, outside the Forbes College, the unconscious person, North Lawn.

Meslin 793, it's going to be 101 Alexander Street, Forbes College, Princeton University, outside, for an unknown age gender, 20 person, unconscious.

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an assignment Princeton Junction train station on the Wallace Roadside by the ticket booth for the 49-year-old female test team. 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
0: Can you just do me a favor? 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
1: How are you?
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2: 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And there's two ambulances up tonight for 145, correct?
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2: I received.

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0: 110-1 Hamilton. 8 Valley Road, block to Pinedale.
1: The St. Catch Emergency.
0: That's 110-1 Hamilton. 8 Valley Road, block to Pinedale. The St. Catch Emergency, over top one.
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1: Thank you.

Rusty North, Medic 171, City of Trent, 490 Hoffman Avenue, Abbott Apartments, Apartment 708, Wilmot Island, Oakland Street, a respiratory emergency. That's Rescue North, Medic 171, City of Trent, 490 Hoffman Avenue, the Abbott Apartments, Apartment 708, Wilmot Island, Oakland Street, a respiratory emergency on West Wisconsin.

51791 Abbott Apartments, 490 Hoffman Avenue, Apartment 708, for 72-year-old male in respiratory distress.

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1: Central from Deputy 168.
2: Go ahead, Deputy.
1: Can you tell me what ALS units are coming to my town?
3: You have 793 going to 150 Elm Road. That's all we have. And 792 is transporting the other ambulance from the other shop.
1: Appreciate that assignment. DLS West Windsor is canceling them. If they could divert to 1901 Hall, that access is on University Place by Edwards.
3: So 793 is canceled from 150 Elm Road at Community Hall?
1: Yeah, from Community Hall, DLS for West Windsor.
3: Alright, 793 Central.
4: Good.
3: In Princeton again, 1901 Hall. I'll give you an address for a minute for the unconscious.
4: Okay.

0: Well, that he wants to see. For a university place.
1: ALS for university place. Yes, I'm 3-3, you're canceled, you're available. Fire department for alarm sounding in the building, you from?
2: 7th floor, alarm going off. No smoke.
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0: Good.
1: Maintenance call, that, sorry, one second. 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I was about to run. The door glitched and opened itself. It's an interior door.
2: Beth Road, Colorado Culture, cross.

said it's going to be 6DJ Russell Smith Rose for the alarm company. It was a panel activation. They did try to cancel for the phone app, but advised we would still be going.

0: 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Rear cancel, but to the left. They're kind of stuck up there.
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0: 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I was wondering.
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0: We're clear. You're on route back to Roswell.

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1: Yep.
0: Apartment 3B Bravo, say catch your emergency. That's 129 Long Township, 550 Long School Road. Apartment 3B Bravo, say catch your emergency, operator North 1.

0: 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Could you please repeat?
1: You have a phone as well.
0: Negative. We were told regional, but I can change that for you.
1: Yes, hold on. Let me see.
0: Everyone helpful?

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0: Kilo 6 Bravo. Do you have the caller info for that report?
1: Hey,

0: That's 27.
1: Go ahead, Rescue 20.
0: It's going to be a malfunction detector. This thing's been removed from service. They were advised to replace it, and we're returning.

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1: I'm going to handle the one assignment.
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1: Sure. All right, sir.

Wontown, additional sign of Rescue 74, Lawrence Township, 62 Woodmont Drive. Cross to Jackie Drive. Abdominal pain. That's Rescue 74 City, Kristen, in Lawrence Township. 62 Woodmont Drive, cross to Jackie Drive, abdominal pain. North Lawrence.

Pine Central. Yeah, this call is being quite trustful with a room number. We're still on the phone with him trying to get the room number, but it's not able to create it. Be in the parking lot of Peach's Pink, I guess, but we're still trying to get further from him.

0: 29-1, Amazon Town Central.
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0: You seen that truck?
1: Oh, yeah, yeah.
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1: Oh.

0: Yeah, he's still paying the fuck off. We're still on the phone with him, and PD's trying to look for him also. We're trying to tell him it's either you or the cops.
1: Yeah, whatever. We're talking to the people in the office. My name.
0: Hi, guys.

0: Sí, yo creo que el pastel, ojalá que se refiriera hoy, ¿no?
1: Sí.

Evidence 45, you have an assignment. It's going to be 8, Rowanberry Court, for the 93-year-old male respiratory. Your time of dispatch is 124-776.

Alright, Hustle Line 4 in the West Windsor, 8 Rowanberry Court. Cross of Glengarry Way, the rest of the emergency. Medical 794 West Windsor, 8 Rowanberry Court, the rest of the emergency, East response number 1.

0: Well, this barrier has been broken. You must proceed to the outlaw. It has been provided. There's no services needed. Police have the same. We're available.
1: Reese, you're available.

0: 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Foxtrot 6-7, Golf Kilo Romeo on a black Chevy. I'm gonna be southbound Tibby.
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1: Yeah, from.
0: He's not a zero, but he does have a warrant out of Lewisland, Borough, New Jersey. It's $120.
1: Got it.

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Hamilton 29 Lawrence Township, 15 Barnett Road. Lynn to Jill, the medical alarm. That's 129 Lawrence Township, 15 Barnett Road. Lynn, police to Jill Lane, the medical alarm, and Norfolk.

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Warning, he was given a copy of his roadside ROR and was told to contact Roseland Borough.

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Also, this is Mechanic Street, Mount Vernon. 71411. 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
1: 794 Transporting 26.
2: So resident northbound is strong. Correction, southbound is strong.
3: 36.

0: Hawk 77 Oslo. New Jersey 10, Foxtrot 901151 on the gray Volkswagen. And be westbound just before Fox.
1: Three, this is

0: 他说可以帮三三个。你好，你好，你好，喂。
1: Yes, sir, send it. Good.
0: Can you two steps to 1,007 years on 195 westbound near mile marker 5.4?
1: Yes, sir. You should see.
0: No bail. Couldn't warrant, car friend.

3-3 shuffle off 3 with alarm, Palmer 206 and headache. North City, ground 3-3 shuffle 3 with alarm, Palmer 206 and headache, operator 1.

0: Good.
1: Yes, from.
0: Got it.
2: Oh, for Norman.
0: Quite a few.
1: 2 6 3
0: 6

Dallas, Metro 191, the city of Trenton, 392 2nd Street, New Jersey, prison. The medical emergency. Dallas, Metro 191, city of Trenton, 392 2nd Street, New Jersey, prison. The medical emergency, operator, West of South 1.

91, you're responding. 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

you. 392 2nd Street, New Jersey State Prison, for a 30-year-old male of vomit.

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0: 3401.
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0600, possible 46, southbound at church, 15 of the vehicle, call 78, uniform, hotel uniform, over 440.

10 2. Adam. 4134 Southwest Street, just over 9 Alpharma, mm-hmm. Department D Delta 12. Kim Valley, 2 Sunny Grove Boulevard. Seizures, operate South 1. 110 2 at Adam. 4134 South Broad Street, 3909 Alpharma, Department D Delta 12. Seizures, South response, number 1. Mm-hmm.

Ambulance 1-10-2 is going to be 4134 South Broad Street at Dover Manor Apartments, apartment D, Delta 12. Had a seizure 5 hours ago, no history, unable to walk and shivering.

clear shot. Bravo Fox shot with zero warning. She was given a copy of her roadside ROR and was advised to contact Supreme Court.

0: Ambulance 191, Township 1970, U.S. Highway number 1, Heritage Village, apartment 214. Station assistant, North 1. 129 Mars Township, 1970, U.S. Highway number 1, Heritage Village, apartment 214.
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Central Deputy 160. 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

Station 60. Heavy rescue 168, ambulance 168, tower 49. Engine 45, engine 66, Quint 52, truck 1. In Princeton, 1 Pine Drive, Princeton University, a little hall, the smoke condition. Station 60, ambulance 168, heavy rescue 168, tower 49. Quint 52, engine 45, engine 66, truck 1. Princeton, 1 Pine Drive, little hall at the Princeton University, the smoke condition, operating noise response number 1.

9 and Rescue 20, 1970 News Highway 1, Heritage Village. Department 214, it's a 72-year-old female who fell down unable to get up, closed off. Rescue 20, you're going for the force.

Battalion 1, Engine 1 into Princeton. 1 Pine Drive, Little Hall on the Princeton University campus, the smoke ignition. Operate north response number 1. That's Battalion 1, Engine 1, Princeton. 1 Pine Drive, Little Hall on the University campus, the smoke ignition. Operate north response number 1.

0: 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Getting reports on discharge fire, not smoke in the unit.
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0: 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Just one, like, first one. 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
1: Yes.
0: Charged fire extinguisher. Yes.
1: Test units off order responding number 1, Pine Drive at Little Hollow, commencement hold station 16 units to bounce Calico, all units are available. 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
1: Great, you're close to 50. Robbinsville, two Sierra 50, you're closest. Would you 269 14 check at Robbinsville Shopping Center?
0: That's them. 77 copies.
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Northern Federal 293 to City of Trenton, 261 Mercer Street, cross Greenwood Avenue. Hill Conscious Person, West 1, North Federal 793. City of Trenton, 261 Mercer Street, cross Greenwood Avenue, Hill Conscious Person, West 1.

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0: 9607. Whiskey 43, uniform Victor Delta, so white Honda being northbound. That's your 4 count number.
1: 3-6.

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0: 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Moving to building 4. Alex Moore. The information for front door.
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Clear shot, Hotel Mike with one, warning.

Pop 77 also. Lima 50, Hotel Bravo, Hotel on a white Jeep, 1B northbound in power station.

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1: Chris, I'm whiskey Michael Jira, morning.

gonna be ambulance 4111, ambulance 40 with engine 41, Robin Zero, New Jersey Turnpike. Area of 6109, southbound. For the motor vehicle accident, countywide number 1. That's ambulance 4111 with ambulance 40, engine 41. New Jersey Turnpike, southbound. Area of 6109. Unknown if it's inner or outer for the motor vehicle accident. Countywide number 1042.

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1: Well, I'm responding.
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1: 3-6.

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complained about 5,000 Linda Joe's atrium. Senior living, room 129, park arrest. East 1. Medic 792 responded to Plainsboro, 5,000 Windrose Drive, atrium senior living, room 129 for clinical arrest. East 1, 0518.

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Error 29, Lawrence Township, 137, Federal City Road. Caesars, operating north, response 1. That's 129, Lawrence Township. 137, Federal City Road. Caesars, north, response 1. So, 549.

0: Arena 3, upgrade Lloyd Township, 137 Front of City Road, Caesars, North 1. 793, upgrade Lloyd Township, 137 Front of City Road, Caesars, North Response 1, 0552.
1: 7 Federal City Road. It's a female in her 30s. She does have a seizure history. She's currently having a seizure that lasted more than 5 minutes.

112, Alma Township, 11, Chambord Court, fall victim, Southeast Huntsman. Last Amit, 112, Alma Township, 11, Chambord Court, on the fall victim, Southeast Huntsman, 05, 53.

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Southwest Lake 1391, 106 Tyler Street, apartment number 2, closing South Glen Avenue. 57-year-old female, 3000.

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410 Hamilton, 584 US Highway 130, it's FedEx unconscious. Chemist 410 Hamilton, 584 US Highway 130. The FedEx unconscious.

0: 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That's 792 in Princeton, 86th Spring Street, the abdominal pain. 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
1: Oh, 20-year-old now, did he pass out? He's conscious, sir.

0: Jackson, City of Trenton, 112 Coolidge Avenue, East Braddock, injury. That's North City of Trenton, 112 Coolidge Avenue, East Braddock, injury. That's one.
1: That one's out.

Lawrence 3, have units 2 7 Alpha, Bravo. That's 1 9 7 9 5, Lawrence 2 8 1 Lawrence 4,

0: Hill Fort and inhale from George Oak Beach Road. See Richard Park soon. 1
1: That's
0: 4. Sorry, 110 for you, can recall.
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Southwest, City of Trenton, 225 Tyler Street, Hudson Street to Benson Street, medical emergency. West 1, Southwest, City of Trenton, 225 Tyler Street, Hudson Street to Benson Street, medical emergency. West 1.

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1: Okay, copy.

0: 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I always want to see single story type 2. It's each type of place for some reason, and I can go on. And nothing ever for the street. I'll get back to you.
1: Definitely 201 on scene, single story type 2. House worship. And nothing showing, alarm sounding. 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

0: Copy, 201 Central.
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0: I'm calling out a mishap inside the detached community center. I'm in the process of resetting it. Well, 129's at OPA.

0: door. It's on the terrace, maybe 212, not apartment 1 medical first.
1: Yeah, north on the turn, it's going to be 212 Knott Street, apartment 1 of the medical.
2: Okay, well done.

B-25, Beach, whatever happened. Beach, Minor Kendrick, from the south, B-25, 7, Minor Kendrick. What?

0: 410 Medical 793 Hamilton 521, say Highway 33, prefer to say the cardiac emergency. 410 793 Hamilton 1501, say Highway 33, prefer to carry cardiac emergency. South 1.
1: Yeah,

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1: And this 174 is on scene.
2: 274, sir, how's it going? Yes, room 218. Good morning.

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Stop.

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0: I'll be clear, patient's going to be at 19 to Robert Wood, Hamilton. Info on screen.

Ambulance 45 has second assignment, number 996 Alexander Road to Gables, unit number 218 on the male patient of fall, 0852. It's Ambulance 45 has second assignment, 996 Alexander Road to Gables, apartment 218 on the male patient of fall, 0852.

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0: 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Active alarm sounding, being investigated by passing command in 49 arrival.

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2: Norris City, Trent. Lieutenant 5th Chemistry Unit 2. 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That's Norris City, Trent.

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Here's your 2-5. 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

Ambulance 45, a second assignment, 996 Alexander Road, apartment 218, 96-year-old male, repeat call for evaluation, 0921.

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0: So I'm at Lake Tundra. We'll be at Blake Park.
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0: New Jersey, Tepic, Foxtrot 995900. It's a great key. I'm going to be in the Starbucks parking lot. All right. Yeah.
1: That registration is valid through 6-7-26 on that green campus effect. Treasure to a party out of Ravensburg. Go home.

0: We're good. 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
1: I will do that.
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Country 201, by the gas meter outside of 15 Morton Court, there's a strong odor of gas. PCNG is in route.

0: 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Actually, it's 1 morning.
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1: I'm telling you.

Animal phone 10 Hamilton, on 1 Bradford Ave. Only 11 unit, and the animal site. Hamilton, phone 10 in Hamilton, 11 Bradford Avenue. 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Awesome.

Department to 11 Bradford Avenue, the Public Department's Building 11. Male hit by a dog. By a dog, but not hit. In the leg. Trying to control bleeding now. And dog is not in the area. 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
0: Truck one recall.

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something on underneath mail at the Wawa, unsure exactly where, because Carl disconnected, but they complained of chest pain.

0: 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What's on your sounds being upgraded? Yeah, that's cardiac.
1: Alright. 795. On the upgraded line. Tony 936, US Highway 1 at the Wawa. The cardiac emergency. 795 on the upgraded line. Tony 936, US Highway 1. The cardiac emergency. 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
2: City to Central.
1: City.
2: I'm clear. What's next?
1: South comes up before you, it's going to be 620 West State, but if they are going to need a minute, it's still 620 West State, but really for you instead.
2: Yeah, we can attach it to that. Central South, we're already on our way to my home.
1: Okay, I'm sorry, I was on the 911, I must have missed you. City, you can stand down, you're available.
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1: 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Just now.

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1: This is 911 area code. In the area of 14 Springle Road. Didn't hear anything notable in the background. The people talking. Sound like everything was good for.
2: Down for all the tracks there. Check it out.
3: There. So, trying to figure out where she is if she didn't answer it.
4: Paul McDonald Street, please. Unfounded.
3: Okay, if you wouldn't mind checking one other place. The northbound side of Route 1 at Bear Lane at the floor place. I can't remember the name of it. Board white floor covering or something. Anyway, that's where she's pinging. So if you wouldn't mind checking that out to exhaust all options.
5: I'll head that way.
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0: 792, Plainsboro 100, Plainsboro Road, Merwick, the cardiac emergency. 792, Plainsboro 100, Plainsboro Road, Merwick, the cardiac emergency, East 1.
1: Kilo Yankee Charlie. He's 33 in Chase. It's a Black Volvo.
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5 on the upgrade. Engine the Torchy stands Amity 400, Pediatrans. 221 Miller Street, cardiac arrest. 795, Pediatrans. 221 Miller Street, cardiac arrest. Last one.

0: 09794 in Ewing, 24 Hillman Avenue. That's Orne Avenue, Craigrass. That's 139794, attention the tour chief, in Ewing. 25 Hillman, 24 Hillman Avenue, Craigrass, North 1.
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0: Patrol Zone 2, station 4344, number 2, Eastern Drive, for the fire alarm activation. That's number 2, Eastern Drive, for the fire alarm activation, as reported by the alarm company. 120376.
1: Actually, 793, I want that to return.

0: official. It's going to be obvious. The police want the paramedics for pronouncement.
1: And obvious, 794 on a non-emergency response for RIP, obvious pronouncement.
0: Okay.
1: 794.
2: Seven nine one.

Ambulance 45, that's second assignment. Alexander Road at Carnegie Boulevard on the motor vehicle accident. One patient, facial injuries, police on location. Ambulance 45, a second assignment. Alexander Road at Carnegie Boulevard for the motor vehicle accident. One patient, facial injuries.

0: 一会儿谁上座？
1: 各位，
0: We spoke with the manager of the house out here. He stated that Arthur Mercer has been in touch with DDD, and they are currently trying to work out some arrangement for that individual to go to. But they are not going to allow him back in the house. He's also told that mother is still the guardian, so we're going to have no part in doing anything here. They will keep us updated on what happens. I was told a possible ETA of finding out what's going on with DDD today.
2: Thank you.
3: We're just residents indicating they trying to call the alarm company and having to call it. Still investigating.

0: receive it out.
1: Okay. Minus 2 Eastern Drive recall. All units 2 Eastern Drive recall.

Victor 59, Victor Alpha Tango, Tanas Silver Yaris. Be your fire gun.

Dow 701. City of Trent. 76 Houston Alley. You're unconscious. At south on the turn and 701 on the turn. City of Trent. 76 Houston Alley. You're unconscious.

0: 110 in Hamilton 10, 59 Edinburgh Road, Avalon Rehab. 734, see medical emergency. That's 110 in Hamilton 10, 59 Edinburgh Road, Avalon Rehab. 734, medical emergency. South 1.
1: Okay, one.

0: Ambulance 171 at 1059 Edinburgh Road, could be the Avalon Rehab and Care Center. Room 734 is going to be for a 71-year-old female. Their suprapubic tube not draining for 8 to 9 hours.
1: Yeah.

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1: South, 76, Houston Alley, for unconscious. You're getting 91 on the turn.
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1: Yeah, affirm, sir.
3: Lost drive, rest of the river. South of Franklin. Analyst 174, medic 1794, truck 2. Analyst 5, green port. Lost drive, rest of the river.

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North response 1. Ambulance 1392, medic 1795, you're unconscious, 1511 Parkway Avenue in the parking lot, crossing Penny Lane and West Cemetery Road, unconscious person. North response 1.

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2: Hamilton 1104, Hamilton Township. 3207 Pond Run Terrace, crossing Lower Pond Court. 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Hamilton 1104, Hamilton Township. 3207 Pond Run Terrace, crossing Lower Pond Court. 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

0: 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Alpha Foxtrot. 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
1: Charlie.

0: Hamilton 1-10-1 with squad 1, Hamilton Township. State Highway 29, northbound, mile marker 0 over 1. Motor vehicle accident. Stop response 1. Hamilton 1-10-1, squad 1, Hamilton Township.
1: Sorry,
0: 0 over 1, State Highway 29 north. Motor vehicle accident. Stop response 1.

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West response 1. North Rescue Medic 1791, City of Trenton, 315 Elmer Street, between Hudson Street and Whitaker Avenue, the unconscious person. West response 1.

When he went south, it's 2216 Phoenix Drive, passing Canterbury Lane and Harris Way. Medical emergency. North response one. Analyst 1391, Ewing Township, 2216, Phoenix Drive, crossing Canterbury Lane and Heritage Way, that's emergency. North response one.

0: 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He's going to EDM. We'll be out investigating.
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0: Can you do a call back? CS 245 said they didn't call.
1: It was a passerby. It was a. I'll try, but he was wearing black shorts, no shirt, white shoes. 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Okay.
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1: 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On Chamber Street, if you want to go.
0: Yeah, I'm okay. Can you go for it?
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2: Francis Street. See, back number. What's the

for us to do a trend. Tomorrow 17 Orange Street, crossing Beatty Street and Home Avenue, that would be good. West one. Tomorrow for us to do a trend in front of 17 Orange Street, Beatty Street to Home Avenue, that would be good. West one.

Ambulance 1392, Medic 1793, Ewing slash 1201 Parkway Avenue, first care at Ewing. Room 135, door bed, Gold Street to Walter Street. Rest of Fairburn. North is Puck 1, Ambulance 1392, Medic 1793, Ewing Township, 1201 Parkway Avenue, first care. Room 135, door bed, Walter Street. Rest of Fairburn. North is Puck 1.

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1: It's a white dog tunnel.
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2: Got it.

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1: Yeah,
0: PD's on the way, and you're fine, am I correct?
1: Yeah, we're good.

0: Juliet, 910 Papa, Black Infinity. What's that say?
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1: Läuf?
0: Yeah, well, please matter. You're just in right now.
1: 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Just let me know when you get a chance to turn around.

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0: Negative, we're going to head there. Just call ahead to get them and let them know we're coming in with a respiratory, also DCA probably.
1: Yeah, okay. Medic 179 available.
2: All right, sir.

Northwest okay. American 1791, City of Trenton, 226 Tyler Avenue, crossing Gladstone Avenue, rest repair emergency. West response 1, Northwest American 1791, City of Trenton, 226 Tyler Avenue, crossing Gladstone Avenue, rest repair emergency. West one.

Delta 66, Delta Echo November. It's a gray Honda Odyssey. It'll be on South Gold.

0: 46 times, so we're 10-4. We're going to be issuing.
1: Yeah.

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1: Forty-five Virginia Avenue, crossing Grand Street and Fifth Street, Fredericksburg. Last response one, North Rescue, City of Trenton. 45 Virginia Avenue, Grand Street to Smith Street. Right, Eckhorn. West one.

0: 아, 신호 왔어, 바로. So, North, you're gonna go to Lambertson then?
1: Yeah.
0: Okay.

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1: This one by the Perry Street exit, 4 Quorum VA, so please as well.
2: US 1 North at Perry Street. Are you proceeding or stopping?
1: We're stopping. We are not involved.

Southwest New Trent, between Bellevue Avenue and Charlie 2, crossing Marion Street, full system on 16 level 1 stage, west front. Southwest to City of Trent, 328 Bellevue Avenue, approach Charlie 2. Full system on 16 level 1 stage, west front.

Hamlin 40, East Windsor Township, 76 Prince Arms West, crossing Yorkshire Drive. Seizures, East Response 1, Hamlin 40, East Windsor, 76 Prince Arms West, crossing Yorkshire Drive. Seizures, East Response 1.

Hamilton 10-2, Hamilton Township, 1660 Whitehorse, Hamilton Square Road, Air 1 of Hamilton, room 124, crossing Cypress Lane, Salverton. Stop response line. Hamilton 10-4, Hamilton Township, 1660 Whitehorse, Hamilton Square Road, Air 1 of Hamilton, room 124, Salverton.

1860 Whitehorse Hamilton Square Road, the Care One of Hamilton, room 124. It's going to be for an 82-year-old male who fell and hit his head and is unable to get up.

0: 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Your BLS was delayed. They came on another crash.
1: I another one.
0: I will try. I've got everybody tied up right now.

0: Yes, Jeff, I'm okay with the BLS psych result. You can redirect them to priority.
1: Yeah, they haven't answered that for you yet, but we'll do that.

City of Trenton, 687 Lambert Street, Trenton City Pizza, crossing Cass Street, the unconscious person. Last response box. South Rescue, City of Trenton, 687 Lambert Street, Trenton City Pizza, unconscious person. Last one.

5130, Ewing Township, 56 Bayberry Road, fucking Pennington Road, gas leak. North response 1, channel 2. 5130, Ewing Township, 56 Bayberry Road, fucking Pennington Road, gas leak. North response 1,

Hamlet 1392, you're in town, it's 36 Harding Street, crossing Broad Avenue, second edge from Earth. North response line. Hamlet 1392, you're in town, it's 36 Harding Street, crossing Broad Avenue, second edge from Earth. North response line.

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1: Squad 30, it's going to be an odor of gas in the basement. And we called in by QC&G, they're en route.
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0: Available, no injuries. Scene turned over to police. Who do you need this?
1: No, at this point, just go to Bellevue City, go on the land.
0: Responding.

Correction, North, I need you to take Virginia Avenue, 45 Virginia for APLS Cardiac. My apologies for the confusion. Okay, that's fine. I'll have to stay on Virginia North and go to Bellcare.

28 Bellevue Avenue, apartment C2. You have a male who was assaulted. PD is on the scene. It's a crisis transport. South Rescue, 45 Virginia Avenue. A 61-year-old female just pain, history of hypertension.

Alan 40 on the redirect. With medic 1794 East Windsor Township, 400 Dutch Neck Road, Winbrook West Apartments, Apartment L, Lima 6, Crossing Oaks Creek Road, the unconscious person. East response 1. Alan 40 on the redirect. Medic 1794 East Windsor Township, 400 Dutch Neck Road, Winbrook West Apartments, Apartment L, Lima 6, Crossing Oaks Creek Road, the unconscious person. East response 1.

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LS 48, East Windsor Township, 76 Prince Arms West, South Yorkshire Drive, Seizures. 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

0: 4815-76 Princeton Arms West, 48-year-old male, single, seizure registry.
1: No, this is Norbert Meyer. I'm going to see you out there.

0: Yeah, it was the short report. 76 Princeton Arms West, you're going to find a 43-year-old male who has a single seizure with a history.
1: Thank you.

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South response 1, channel 3. Lot 40 with truck 1, Robbinsville, 21 Emerald Road, crossing Diamond Boulevard, alarm system. 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

0: 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Stop response 1. Hamilton 10-2, Hamilton Township, 1660 Whitehorse, Hamilton Road, Care 1 of Hamilton, Room 110, Mental Emergency. 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
1: 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Red Hyundai, one octave. 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
2: Hi, today from a water issue in the basement. 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

0: without being reported. There's a water issue in the basement. I'm not holding one squad for you. No smoke there.
1: Avenue and Tice Avenue. Station assist, North Response 1. Ambulance 129, Lawrence Township, 53 Green Avenue. 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Station assist, North Response 1.

0: set to sail. Is there a favorable order in the AMA? You guys can go.
1: She's south to clear her signature. Negative.
2: Detroit indicated the resident that is in the ultra list.
0: Negative.
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1: 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We'll respond it.
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0: This is my
1: fault.

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That's Travis, 171, I'm attached at 1517 Liberty Street, across of Tyndall Avenue, abdominal pain, southeast, southwest. 1539.

And it's 1101 for 17 Liberty Street. It's going to be on the second floor for a abdominal pain. There's a tube in her abdominal area causing the pain with mucus coming out.

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1: Alright.
0: So, commercial. We've got investigation. Anybody else have?

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Traumatic injury. Westmore. At City Rescue. City of Trenton. South Cook Avenue at Euclid Avenue. Traumatic injury. West response 1.

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1: Arm was reset prior to fire. Everybody's available.
0: You're now available.

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0: 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So, Frank, you saw the second one.
1: Give them a call, but they're not going to have anything here.
2: Okay.
1: Yeah, I understand, but give me one second.

0: BD tried to call back. No answer. They said that an officer just got on scene. They're going to help you search.
1: Hey, firm. We're not seeing anybody but somebody screaming, so we're just circling the area.
2: Okay. Just a minute to find.
1: It's clear from
0: the place. Let me see for you.

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0: What are you doing in the lobby? 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And the caller case might be seizing again.
1: Attention, I'm touching. Number 9, Lamont Avenue. Pond Run, apartment 507. Medical emergency. Southwest. As I was attending to Ramon Township, number 9, Lamont Avenue, Pond Run, apartment 507, Michael Mercy, Southeast Rockwood, 16.

Lamont Avenue at the Pond Run Apartments, apartment 507, for a 71-year-old male who has been sick for the past 5 days and is vomiting.

Ambulance 45, respond number 534, Village Road West. For the difficulty breathing. That's number 534, Village Road West, for the difficulty breathing. At 1619, 760.

Westbound West Windsor, 534, Village Road West, on the rest story. East response one. Medic 794, West Windsor, 534, Village Road West, on our summer sea operating. East response one, 16.

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At the Lawrence Police Station for the order smoke. North, response 1. Station 20 with Tower 31, Lawrence Hatchet. 2.

responding to 2111 Lawrence Hill Road. It's going to be at the police station for a heavy odor of something burning in the hallway near dispatch.

0: Reach station 22nd Quest, Lawrence Township, 2211, Lawrence Road, Lawrence Police Department. On the order, smoke, operating north through Sunset. Station 20, your second request, Lawrence Township, 2211, Lawrence Road, Lawrence Police Department for the order of smoke. Operating north through Sunset, 1629.
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0: 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Of an Evan Street. I'm Lawrence Road Command. Park a cat, that should be Rescue 202 Central, not 201.
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0: Rescue two. Just on scene. 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Go inside, bring your tick. 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Side Charlie, the building's here.
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Southland 10-2, medics 793 Hamilton Township, 1059 Heidelberg Road, Avalon Rehab, room 320, B, Bravo. 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

0: 154.
1: Central 154, is this at the air tanker?
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0: 154, medic 175 at 800 Canal Road, it's going to be room 1 for a 92-year-old male with chest pains and trouble breathing. Yeah, and also sweaty.
1: Well, 5410.

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1: Sandy, sir.
0: 794 is going to Hopewell.
1: Is there one there? 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

0: 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Area of the parking lot for a psychiatric emergency. Northbound. Canvas 129 North Touch at 21 Slack Avenue. 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Northbound. 1714.
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0: 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Station 21, Brookwood Fire Company. 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

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On the unconscious, operating, North, response 1. 17, 21.

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It's going to be at the Clover Meadows Healthcare and Rehab Center, room 223 Bravo. 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

Abbott 1102, Allen Township, 1501, Route 33, Preferred Care, South Wing, Room 105, the Alpha, utilize 05 for a cardiac emergency, South Wing. Abbott 1102, Allen Township, 1501, Route 33, Preferred Care, South Wing, Room 105, A Alpha, utilize door number 5, cardiac emergency, South Wing. 1732.

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0: Okay. Receiving 10-1. You're responding.

110-1 to be the preferred care, Southside, room 105A. Enter through door 5, it's going to be for 86-year-old male, tachycardic, and other symptoms.

Down street at West Bingham for the motorbike accident. West Street, Brooklyn. Rescue North City Trenton. Calhoun Street at West Bingham for the motor vehicle accident. West Street, Brooklyn. 17.9.

0: Central 298, second, assignment, Airbus 139, Lord Sergeant, 161 Franklin Corner Road, Franklin Arms, apartment D Delta 15, fall victim, North 1. Attention 129, 8, 2nd assignment with Amos 139. Lord Sergeant, 161 Franklin Corner Road, Franklin Arms, apartment D Delta 15, fall victim, North response 1.
1: All right.
0: 17, Kaiser.

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City Rescue Medical in 715, City of Trenton, 89 Ewing Street, Rescue Mission of Trenton, in the by the ramp door for the respiratory emergency. Again, that's City and 91 in the City of Trenton, 89 Ewing Street, Rescue Mission, the ramp door for the respiratory emergency. Operate West 1.

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You're responding to the rescue mission leading on Union Street inside of the ramp door for a 36-year-old male respiratory distress.

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0: Ambulance 1393, Ewing Township on Weston Road, crosses Pingree Avenue and North Olden Avenue extension for the assault victim, operate northbound. That is Ambulance 1393, Ewing Township on Weston Road, crosses Pingree Avenue and North Olden Avenue for the assault victim, operate northbound.
1: The calls for the 911, you're available.

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0: Pennington, 1 Tucker Way, the Heritage at Pennington, for the fall victim, operate North 1. Again, that is ambulance 154, Pennington, 1 Tucker Way, the Heritage, for the fall victim, operate North 1.
1: City Rescue is going to be 135 Lawrenceville Road for a 40-year-old male in Ethan crisis. Mm-hmm.

0: Yeah, the SoCal 4 is coming to number 1, Tuckaway Heritage, Pennington.
1: Wow.
0: 17-year-old male fall victim struck his head, cuts to his arms, unable to walk.

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1: One 5 4 out.
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1: 3. 5 4.

0: ambulance 129 Lawrence Township 6213 Town Court North, south of East Run Drive for the psychiatric emergency, unsafe scene level 1 stage North 1. Again, that's ambulance 129 Lawrence Township 6213 Town Court North, south of East Run Drive for the psychiatric emergency, unsafe scene level 1 stage North 1.
1: Okay. 13 Town Court North. The running female states she's being attacked by her Wi-Fi. She was transferred to the police. I believe they have officers on the way. She also stated in the phone call she wants to be taken to the hospital. Just give me the way for now, and I'll advise when the scene is secure.

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Again, this ambulance 112, Hamilton, 745 Cruiser Road, the Project Freedom, Room 1 at Foxtrot. 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

745 Cougar at the Project Freedom Apartment 1 Foxtrot. The 83-year-old female needs to be evaluated. Patient was starting to act ill after being in an argument.

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Thank you.

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1: Yeah, that's what the cops just said. Whatever.

0: Ambulance 1101, Hamilton Township 7, Cardiff Lane, crosses Furnace Drive West for the cardiac emergency, operate Southbound. Again, that's Ambulance 1101, Hamilton Township 7, Cardiff Lane, crosses Furnace Drive West for the cardiac emergency, operate Southbound.
1: One 1017 Cardiff Lane, 84-year-old female, high blood pressure.

Montgomery, 21 Elmead, Greggstown Road, The Grove Apartments, apartment 208, for the respiratory emergency. North 1. Again, that's medic 1792, Montgomery. 21 Belmead, Greggstown Road, The Grove Apartments, apartment 208, for the respiratory emergency, operate North 1.

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Again, that's Ambulance 110, additional assignment. Ambulance 40, Hamilton Township, 4 Katie Way. 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

21792 South Brunswick, 4484 State Highway 227, inside of a restaurant for the cardiac emergency, North 1. Again, that's 92 South Brunswick, 4484 State Highway 27, inside of the restaurant for the cardiac emergency, North 1.

Squad 10-1. Hamilton Township 333 Grop Avenue, cross with McGillard Avenue and Arena Drive for the medical emergency. EMS to follow, South 1. Again, that's Squad 10-1, Hamilton Township 333 Grop Avenue, cross with East McGillard Avenue and Arena Drive. EMS to follow for the medical emergency, South 1.

Ambulance 129 at Lawrence Township 23 Freedom Court, across the Freedom Boulevard for the medical emergency, North 1. Again, it's Ambulance 129 at Lawrence Township 23 Freedom Court, across the Freedom Boulevard for the medical emergency, operate North 1.

Swung on and fell. Three-year-old male with hip pain and unable to walk.

0: South Rescue in the city of Trenton, 89 Ewing Street, the rescue mission. Outside on the ramp for the cardiac, operate West 1. And that is South in the city of Trenton, 89 Ewing Street, the rescue mission. Outside on the ramp for the cardiac, emergency, operate West 1.
1: Be advised, the car is holding 23 Freedom Boulevard. The Annie Alley's coming up is 17. So if you're not at 23, you might be at 17.
2: Limp or a male in his 50s complaining of chest pain. He's currently wearing a black shirt and dark blue jeans.

for South Florida, you can cast an arrow. 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

self-rescue in the city of Trenton, South Fenton Avenue and Hudson Street for the cardiac emergency, West 1. Again, that's south in the city of Trenton, South Fenton Avenue and Hudson Street for the cardiac emergency, operate West 1.

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Texas 15, Sierra X-ray November 1039 on a Silver Nissan. Going to be northbound in power station.

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Station 20, Lawrence Township, 660 Rosedale Road, the Chauncey Hotel, for the alarm system, operate North 1. Again, that's Station 20, Lawrence Township, 660 Rosedale Road, at the Chauncey Hotel, for the alarm system, operate North 1.

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1: Let's get to the Hotel Company report.

0: 希特绝杀。Back ETS to security, haven't made us by the front gate.
1: We can give it a try. I don't know if we have their phone number. Might have to call the cops and have them do it.
0: Thanks.
1: Okay, I'll give them a call.

Central Rescue Tow 2 is going on the scene. It's a two-story framed mixed use. Evacs in place, got something evident from the street. I'll be setting it up and show my occupancy secure, or release.

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1: Good.
0: Front maintenance reporting a contractor malfunction. 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
1: Mercy, rescue 203 non-emergency. And rescue 202, just be advised the police did not have the phone number for them.
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1: Look, you take ahead, room 246. 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Rescue's built.
0: Thank you. Chief, can you give us a landline, please?

再说。三十分钟了，应该是要不是高。